0: it's too much, you know? Like, I can do bad by myself, like, or I can do better by myself. There's so much freedom in living alone.
1: Yeah.
0: You know, you're on your own schedule. Si lazima uende upike a whole meal for the family. You're not auditioning. There's also that thing for auditioning.
1: What do you mean auditioning?
0: Women are constantly, like, having to be perfect. You know, having to in the presence of a man, there's how you're supposed to carry yourself, and that's too much pressure to put on an individual.
1: Even you have to carry yourself as a man in front of the woman, man. What do you mean?
0: I'm just saying, for the woman, there's pressure. The pressure is more. You have to look like this. You have to smell like this. You have to... But then there's so much freedom, and I'm not saying that even the freedom at ukiishi peke yako inakuja na kujiachilia zi, but you are on your own time, you have your own taste, you create your own space, and there's so much peace in that. That's how I feel, you know? So you ladies, are you thinking the same thing? Are you thinking that this whole marriage thing is probably not for you? Are you thinking, what is the point at the end of the day? Amma, this is a perspective from someone who is broken and hurt. Let us know on the hashtag Jeremy and Sid, or you can call us.
2: He tells the story, she calls him out. Jeremy and Sid, only on The Morning Show.

0: You know. Yes, that was Nyashinsky, the goat himself. Beautiful. To all the beautiful ladies tuned in today, that's a special one just from us to you.
1: Yes, indeed. We were talking about Naomi Courier, who says that unlike most women in this generation, she does not subscribe to the idea of, you know, not staying single and not being married, you know? And Jeremy is wondering, Allah, why is it that many women in this generation purport the same kind of, you know, I want to be child-free, I want to be unmarried. And I have the opinion that maybe they're learning from their mothers. They're watching their fathers for a long time. Unacheki, ikitu, Miss Johnny Kiwak. And that's from a traumatic point. You know, that's a very traumatic point of view. But we can't ignore the fact that, you know, a lot of women have been documenting what true marriage is, like those who have been in bad marriages. And maybe yondo inafanya mademo wanashtuka. Some of them maybe are like, you know, I want to be a free soul. I want to be free. I want to travel. I want to be able to have my own schedule.
0: Yeah.
1: You know, like imagine being in a relationship with a man who can't even tell you you're beautiful or they care about you, you know?
0: Yeah, that's
1: You'd rather that's be alone.
0: True that.
1: Because utashinapo IZ. Sister, you, what do you think about this? And especially ladies, are you team, you know, I want to be single and child free? Are you team, you know, Naomi Courier, who's like, I want the marriage, I want the life, I want the family? Someone is on the line?
2: Hello.
1: Good morning. Is this Madaga?
2: This is Madaga.
1: I know this voice. How are you, Mr. Madaga?
2: I'm doing good.
1: Sasa, we are talking about the fact that women are saying no to marriage. They're like, what is the point? What do you think about this conversation, Mr. Madaga?
2: I think they're right.
1: They're right. The women are right.
2: Yes, because they are on the right track, because right now men aren't good. Not all of us are good.
1: Men are not that good. Ah, coming from a man. I feel like, continue. Say more.
2: Yeah.
1: What do you mean men are not good and you're a man?
0: Nyinyi ndio mlikuwa mnashikwa shuleni mnasema kila kitu, si ndio?
1: Tell me. Usiogope. 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
0: Sida mejams, mapema sana bwana.
2: So wanaume ni wabaya, mimi naona sana.
1: Wanaume ni
2: not me.
0: At not you.
1: Oh, so all men but not you. You are the exception to the rule, Madaga.
0: Yeah.
2: Yeah.
1: Why do you think you're the exception to the rule? Unapendaje mademu wako? How are you different when you're dealing with your girls?
2: Okay, mimi like niliamua once and for all, so
1: uliamua
2: nilimweka priority.
1: Yeah.
2: So lazima yeye kwanza, kila kitu nimfanyie vizuri, nimnunulie kila kitu, ndio story zingine baadaye.
1: Jamani, pia hata kumu-understand. Unajua women are more emotional. Kumu-understand.
2: Yeah, nakwambia nilimweka kwa priority. So, kuna sometimes tunakuwa na ups and downs, but unamwelewa. Ukimwelewa, then inakuwa at least better.
1: Jamani, shout out to you, Madaga. Thank you for calling. Napenda ukweli. You know, a truthful man. You have come here and you've spoken the truth. Shout out to you.
2: Yes.
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2: Taka ucheze hiyo ya. That Sawawa ya Kolo Blue.
1: Allah.
2: Ndovu.
1: That's coming through for you. Enjoy your day, sir.
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1: Hey, what's going on these roads? 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A bit of traffic as you approach Pangani. 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

0: challenge hapa on the morning kiss on our content. Pitia pale Kiss FM on Instagram. Wangalia how she finally won her first challenge. Well done, man.
1: I did. And I kicked you.
0: Ulijaribu.
1: I stepped on your neck and I didn't stop. Oh,
0: kufinya.
1: It was so nice. I think we should do more challenges like those. This is the Morning Kiss with Jeremy and Sid. As we conclude today's show, this hour.
0: Hey, Nikki. Just come.
1: This hour, we want you to come through on Songa Play, because if you're looking for the perfect playlist as far as Wednesday, I feel like on Wednesday, you should listen to some reggae. You know, I'm some Afrobeat, and we have the perfect Afrobeat playlist, Palace Songa Play, in it to Afro Kiss, just in case you don't want to curate your playlist. 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

0: Health Director General Patrick Amoth says Ebola remains a serious public health threat, with the situation in the Democratic Republic of the Congo still unfolding. He says Uganda has brought its outbreak under control, but Kenya remains vulnerable because Nairobi is a regional travel hub. Amoth says cases in Congo and Uganda have surpassed 4,200, with deaths approaching 1,900 and a case fatality rate of 46%.
1: We believe that our surveillance system that we have put in place through the various points of entry, our capacity for laboratory to be able to test, we have five designated laboratories, two of them being mobile.
0: The government has defended the 2% deduction from hospitals' SHA claims, describing it as a service charge for processing and facilitating payments. Digital Health Authority CEO Anthony Lenayar said the funds support digital systems that enable efficient claims processing while ensuring Kenyans can access and manage their health records.
2: Why do we pay for this service? It's because digitization is about efficiency. It makes you not lose that data. So that is what is being paid for. Because you either pay it by printing papers and losing them, or pay it by digitizing your processes.
0: Kenya Power has called for a careful balance in integrating variable renewable energy sources such as wind and solar into the national grid. The company says fluctuations in renewable generation can affect power supply reliability and quality by disrupting frequency and voltage levels. It says that renewable sources currently account for more than 34% of total energy demand, exposing the grid to vulnerabilities when wind and solar output suddenly rises or falls. KEB says it is actively engaging authorities in Rwanda and other regional regulatory bodies to understand why five Kenyan alcoholic beverage brands were temporarily suspended in Rwanda. Rwanda's Food and Drugs Authority last week suspended the products, prompting KEB to review their certification, manufacturing processes and safety compliance. KEB has defended the product, saying subsequent laboratory tests confirmed all five products met prescribed standards. And to some sports news now, Sheffield United have re-signed Manchester City midfielder Calvin Phillips on a season-long loan deal. The 30-year-old joined the Blades on loan in February and made just three appearances for the club, having suffered an injury. Phillips joined City from Leeds United on a six-year contract in 2022 in a deal worth £45 million and was part of the side which won a historic Premier League, Champions League and FA Cup treble in 2023. That's what's trending on Kenya's Kiss.
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7: Midweek Madness right here on The Morning Kiss. It is about 5 minutes into seven. I hope wewe huyon na kustretch kama sit hapa. I hope you're having a great wake up to your morning. It is all about the music conversations that we have.
8: Yes, who can go head to head with Davido? Is he the greatest Afrobeat of all time? We can talk about that. Also, evidence that money can buy happiness, and also content these days, the lengths people are going to do content online, all that and so much more.

0: I Kubali had forgotten that song. What a tune
1: when
0: that
1: you're shaking your asses.
0: Well, I David, I'm right there. When you're shaking the asses.
1: Hey, imagine. What's your video? Me and Kombi, that's the best African song of all time.
0: Ah, relax. I'm telling you. And just in case you're just joining us, Davido said no African artist can come banger to banger. I'm head to head with all the songs that he has. He is the baddest.
1: Baby, can you the baddest?
0: And I came and I said, that is not the truth. We have Wizkid. We have the African giant who's on top of him. We want to know, who do you think is the baddest? 0711046 or 100.
2: Hey, me at Milan, you posted a video here. Nikaisoma. But, Davido, then akakuwa like, he's no longer making bangers, no longer making songs. Adi ujia wa techno, maizwa kati techno amekamu hindiyo. 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Tumemwona, Wizkid amekuwa back to back.
0: Exactly, no. Exactly. And don't get me wrong, I'm not saying Davido haizani, ama he has not been good. He is great. In fact, he is top five.
1: He's good because of his father's
0: mind. No. Let me put him as top five in Kenya, okay? In Kenya, in Africa. He's top five in Africa. Lakini, he has been amplified by his dad's money. Hawezi mweka ata karibu na Wizkid. Hawezi mweka karibu na Burna Boy. Ukifikiria kuna hadi ngo... There's a guy like Mr. Easy. Mr. Easy, in his short music career that he had more bangers than Davido.
2: Yes, of course.
0: We lost him kidogo, but what he was asking is, if we panga a concert today hapa Kenya, right? Burna Boy and Davido, who will go for which concert? Now usidanganye, let's be very honest,
1: definitely go for Davido. I'm the team Davido all through.
0: Davido, like honestly, you'd honestly miss a Burna Boy concert to go for a Davido concert.
1: Maybe that's going to be fan of Burna Boy.
0: I don't believe that.
1: I won't lie, for real. I'm not saying he doesn't have hits, but like, I think your home season come and shite after Ngoma ya Burna Boy.
0: That is crazy.
1: But he met after Ngoma za Davido a few times.
0: He Ngoma next, nataka nikucheze. I am 100% sure umecheza kwa yu nyumba yako.
1: Jai.
0: Mini kushu.

0: sure. 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
1: By the way, if you're tuned in, come on, 0711046100. Who do you think, if they went back to back, would have a better music catalog? Burna Boy, Davido, Wizkid. In the meantime, here's Burna Boy. Lost.

0: Don't check out a Vegas right there. It is about 20 minutes to 8 in the morning, wherever you're tuning from. Midweek Madness. My name is Jeremy Wolver.
1: And I'm Sid Wamboy. Money buys happiness.
0: Kabisa.
1: Tell me about that.
0: Now, I remember I came here and I told you money doesn't buy happiness.
1: Uh-huh.
0: Luckily, there's a guy who keeps proving me wrong and wrong and wrong. Mine is called Vin D.
1: Mm.
0: Man, I'm a talker. He was just saying 5 months ago, alikuwa na shoot akiwa Juja.
1: Yeah.
0: No one wanted his stories, especially babes. Alikuwa naenda anaongelesha dem how attack his stories zake because hakuwa na pesa, he was living in Juja.
1: Mm.
0: My guy has been shooting right now live stream for about 5 months when when he came, he kind of gave him this idea about streaming. He took the idea, he did it amazingly. People started hating. They started saying, you know what, ujama ana copy.
1: Mm-hmm.
0: Whatever he's doing is just copy cutting man like speed.
1: Right.
0: And I think sometimes in life, if you copy, just do it well. Just do it in your own unique way, man.
1: But there's a difference between being copying and being inspired.
0: Mm, exactly.
1: Because when you see that something is possible, when you're coming from a country like this, when streaming, you know, there are Americans streaming, they're so exposed.
0: It's a big thing, yeah.
1: So, okay, I'm saying, kuna difference. Mm. Ya kukua inspired na kukopi.
0: Yes.
1: Minaona vindia likuwa inspired. Aliona, oh, this is possible.
0: I agree.
1: And I have the personality for it. Why not?
0: And there's no one else doing it. Decide why shouldn't I be the first one to do
1: it?
0: And he has done it amazing. Man, my guy is in Germany right now. He was telling us last week his trip has costed him 2 million shillings.
1: Yeah.
0: It is a big thing for him to go there. He has gotten a girlfriend, man.
1: Mm.
0: A white girlfriend. Hey, bro. He is even what to TikTok. I was seeing them. Wako jealous. Wako jealous for real, for real. There's a guy called Mamba.
1: Mm.
0: He calls himself the Mamba.
1: Ujo.
0: Ujama alienda pale akamwaga kifua akasema, what God? If you can do that to Vindi, do it to me. Vindi sasa.
1: Sasa kuwa mzungu sasa ndio imekuwa standard.
0: Si hata hivyo.
1: Ya kuonesha msami make it.
0: It's one of those ones for no one wanted me back in the day. Sasa hadi mzungu anani die and I'm with her and I'm doing it in Germany. And just hearing him talk about it,
1: mm-hmm.
0: it just made me feel like, you know what? It's amazing. Anyone can do it. Just
1: yes.
0: Hear this.
2: Madam Alquara Nikata Manze Adi Jusinado. 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So, guys, Manze Mina Tagaku appreciate. 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
0: Itajipa siku moja, man. That was just, it made me smile. It made me really smile yesterday, man.
1: It's always good to see people winning. But then every time I hear a man, because even Obina said that thing, when I was broke, no one wanted. Of course they didn't want you.
0: Bona.
1: Of course.
0: Simi ni mimi. It's the same guy, ama.
1: You know, a man cannot go after a woman that he's not attracted to.
0: That's true.
1: So why is it usually a big deal? when the women cannot go for the man who's not financially Mandy you say maji type yangu ni 6 foot kwa wallet lazima uko na mamita kadhaa, you feel me? But that's like the cycle of life, you
0: that's
1: know. It's like even in the wild, it's like a food chain, you know. It's just how life is, you know.
0: Boy child to
1: the
0: know
1: man should be the provider until you get to provider status. I don't even know why you would be chasing women. You know, you shouldn't be chasing women until you are financially stable. Even women should not be chasing men until they are financially stable.
0: Yeah.
1: If that was the order in which our society worked, I think we would have a healthy society, you know?
0: Mm.
1: That independence of just having your own money is good for both sexes. But for men more, because your role as a man is to provide and
0: for
1: protect.
0: For men, you need security. Man.
1: Even in the wild, I keep referring to the wild animals. That no one has educated them about their roles, yet they seem to know
0: that's true.
1: As a man, if I'm the male species, I'm the one who's supposed to provide. Birds even build the nests and dance and prove, hey, I'll provide for you, my darling.
0: Science.
1: So if that is the natural order, the men who are like him and atupatia speech and atuambia, oh, I used to be broke and no one wanted me, of course they didn't want you. That's human nature. Tell them that is human nature.
0: Julian, that's River Jana.
1: Why? Stop asking why. Just accept it, you know? Mm-hmm.
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1: Why is the Star Kenya's biggest newspaper? 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And why is the Star Kenya's boldest newspaper? 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That is, 100,000 copies of Kenya's biggest and boldest newspaper. 100,000 copies in circulation. 100,000 copies of the Star, right there where you are. 100,000 copies of the Star, right there where you are. 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
3: Yes, sir, the roads are looking as follows. Nikiangalia pale kilelesho kilimani nikawa tu ajamka. Tunafaa tuende pale na kengele. It is time to chase the worms. I can see James Gishuru. There's not too much traffic on that road, Ngong Road as well. When I come into Parklands, I can only see traffic pale Limuru Road. So if you're coming from Gigiri towards Muthaiga, expect it to be a bit slow. Watu wangu wa Thika Road. The traffic is not doing too bad. To be honest, kuna traffic only pale Pangane. Keep it with us. The music only gets better. Here's Ben Soul Request. Vile napenda.
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2: 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Signori.

0: I am ready. 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
1: Oh, you are still ready. Because we are ready for the Ryan Show Bowl right there. And if you're just joining us, we are wrapping up this conversation where Davido, he came up and he said he is the greatest of Africa. He has the greatest back-to-back music catalog, and I disagreed. I completely said it has to be the African giant.
0: Imagine Jere, imagine, okay, umetoka kwa familia kibombe, fine. Lakini umetumia talents zako kufika penye umefika kwa sababu ujue kufika hapo yo level Davido amefika is no joke. It's not joke. You can buy your way into those rooms,
1: yes.
0: But to sustain yourself into those rooms,
1: yes,
0: it takes a different kind
1: of. You got me wrong.
0: It takes a different kind of tenacity to be able to still give out good music and to still be and operate at the level he is.
1: I said he is amazing. I did not put him down. But what I said is his dad's money has amplified his career.
0: And what's wrong with that?
1: There's nothing wrong with that. But that's just my opinion. And I'm just thinking Burna Boy is better when it comes to back-to-back music. I didn't even say about self-made. I just think back-to-back music, Burna Boy is the greatest. You can even put a Wizkid there because his song's even better.
0: Acha nikwambie siku moja nataka uongele. Una hivyo una argue juu ya Nigeria. Uargue hivyo wasio akisema Sidwa Boy.
1: Lazima mimi nimekushikilia mbaya.
0: Kama mimi wataniweka na artist mwingine ukuta kunitetea hivyo unatetea.
1: I got you. 0711-046-100.
2: Jeremy.
1: Hey, niambie bana. Who are we talking to today?
2: It's Prodigal.
1: Prodigal. 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
2: Like, sasa ndo nimeamka.
1: Oh, tuko na swali hapa. Sid anasema Davido is the baddest Kenyan artist. I say Burna Boy. Oh, sorry, African artist. Who do you say has the best music catalog?
2: Hey, African giant, of course.
0: Aye, Burna Boy.
2: Yeah, African giant is better than Davido.
0: Aye, give me one, and it has to be one of his best. One song by Burna Boy that can beat Davido's song in a ring. Tukieka
1: all of them I just said.
0: No, I've said one. The one.
1: Last.
0: Give me one.
2: One is Angelina.
0: Angelina.
2: Yeah. Angelina. Unajua hiyo ngoma? Yeah, that's one.
0: Hi.
1: Uko na premie. Ah, we've
0: e
1: lost
0: for effort.
2: First of all, Sid, unajua the video, yes, the video nwa kitambo, but ame supportiwa na babake, alafu comparing to Burna Boy.
1: Come on!
2: Burna Boy, unajua, nimpe, ame soka from struggle, katangangana.
0: So, wewe, connection yako to Davido and to Burna Boy is the fact that ame soka from scratch.
1: Kubona akona so, hadi City Boys.
2: Una take the video. The video pesa yake is amplified by his dad.
0: And so, si anajituma kama mtu hajatoka kwa familia ya kibombe.
2: Kama Burna Boy ametoka from scratch, from chini na bado ako on top. Imagine hadi akatoa ngoma ya FIFA World Cup.
1: Wewe imagine. But you know what?
2: Wakiwa na Shakira.
0: Sasa unajua nini?
1: Yeah.
0: Opinion yako acha nikwambie penye utaiweka.
1: Skia veja. But let me tell you to conclude this off, just like Gifted, who's tuned in on WhatsApp, has said. Wajua amesemaje?
0: Amesemaje.
1: You shouldn't compare artists because they're all unique in their own way. But Wizkid number one.
0: Okay, I mean Wizkid, mi ojue leba. Ati.
1: Hey, Wizkid.
0: They know my story.
1: Banger to banger. If you think about it, Wizkid anaweza kuwa number one. He's banger to bangers. Ay, yeah.
0: Well, let us agree to disagree.
1: Yes.

0: 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Wake up, Nairobi.
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1: Director of Public Prosecutions Renson Ingonga has called for a stronger staff housing mortgage scheme to ensure more DPP employees access affordable housing finance. Appearing before the National Assembly Special Funds Committee to address Auditor General reports for the 2022-2023 to 2024-2025 financial years, Ingonga argued that an expanding workforce has significantly increased demand, making enhanced funding allocations necessary as the agency scales its operations nationwide. There is need for bodaboda operators to ensure they are registered with health insurance schemes so they can access essential medical services when involved in accidents. According to bodaboda leader Kelvin Omondi, the move will also help relieve their families and friends of the financial burden of paying for medical treatment or funeral expenses in the event of death.
2: Unapata mara mingi mwana bodaboda amekufa, watu wameweka speaker kwa barabara na besheni, wanapiga kelele, wanapiga nduru, oh changia, wameweka pale picha. So long as mtu amejiandikisha, akipata shida, tunaenda kwa bank inamlipia upfront. Sasa yeye analipa polepole, analipa polepole kwa bank, lakini bank ishamlipia.
1: Gynecologist David Kibi has cautioned against using online platforms to diagnose illnesses or seek prescriptions. He advises patients to verify any health information found online with a qualified doctor before taking action, adding that second opinions should also come from medical professionals, not the internet. Kibi acknowledges that Dr. Google has become a major challenge for health workers.
3: Just sensitization that we need to tell our patients that yes, there is information that you can get online, but the real verified information you get from a trained practitioner. And when you are at your doctor's place, if you have any queries about those kinds of things you've seen, you ask them immediately. Don't go and retreat later.
1: International Housing Solutions Kenya has unveiled Muzi Salama, a 1 billion Kenyan shillings residential development in Tilisi that will deliver 240 new homes, reinforcing the company's long-term investment in Kenya's housing sector and expanding the supply of professionally developed residential communities. The milestone positions IHS on track to deliver 3,000 homes by 2030, reinforcing its leadership in the institutional delivery and management of investment-grade housing for the middle-income market that combines financial sustainability, environmental stewardship, and social impact. To some sports news now, Manchester United midfielder Mason Mount is set to miss Wednesday's pre-season encounter with Leeds at Croke Park. Mount was outstanding in United's first three pre-season games, operating in the number 8 role with new signings Andre Santos just behind. However, he was kicked on the foot in the early minutes of Saturday's draw with PSG in Gothenburg. That's what's trending on Kenya's Kiss.
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6: Kiss. Yeah, boy, this is that hour you get to win some 20,000 bob. A little boost to get your day feeling brighter. So participate if you are on 0711-046-100. I'm going to be talking to service providers, watu wa service industry. Jamani, kuna kitu ambayo lazima mbadilishe, all that and so much more. Before we can play the game, we've got Kelani on the way, but Iwaya Tajiri starting out this hour in Chai ya Saa 10.

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2: It is time. It is time for you to win some money. 20,000 bob within 20 seconds and only 5 songs. Are you up to task? Is it you? Is it someone you know? Is it your mother? Who's going to win this money? 20K up for grabs right now. Our contestant is ready and on the line. Mr. Martin Kenya, welcome to the 20 seconds to 20K. Are you ready to win 20,000 bob?
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4: 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Do you want me?
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0: 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Teaming up with Bensoul in Colors. What a song. What a vibe. That's why you come to Kiss FM. Unakula vibe moto. Asiati nini. You feel me? My name is Sid Mboy, and I've got your traffic update coming through next.
1: If it's happening in your life, we're talking about it. Jeremy and Sid.
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4: 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This is Kenya's Kiss Jambuster.
0: Well, traffic on Langata Road has improved. Okay, we had a slight traffic as you were getting towards T-Mall, but for now you're cruising, so be on your way, be on your way. Capital Center, slight traffic was being reported like 30 minutes ago. Slowing down still, persisting. A bit of traffic around Makadara heading to Makongeni. Thicker road, Garden City, slight traffic, but once you're past Garden City, majorly you'll find traffic around Pangani. Wasewa Wayaki Way, if you're coming through Red Hill, Yamani, a bit of traffic as you go towards ABC, but once you're past ABC, the next delay will be around Brookside as you get into Westlands. Who's coming up? Well, we've got Jordan Adetunji. Before that, Wakadinali in Last Dance.
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0: Experts have explained why Nairobi is experiencing extreme cold weather this August.
1: I mean, heartbreaks.
0: Roho za wasichana wa Mirema zimekuwa baridi sana. 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
1: Wamesema. June and July. What is August?
0: No, here this time ni mbaya.
1: Acha.
0: Wamesema ukiangalia saizi most supermarkets wako na offer. Yeah. 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

0: 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This is Kenya's Kiss Jam Buster.
1: All right, let's take a look at the roads. What is happening on these roads? A bit of traffic around Pangani area, Kama Okotika Road. And if you are using Waiakiwe Brookside through Westlands, that's where you're going to find it. Most of the roads looking good, but keep it kiss. Sababu ngoma, ngoma ndio zitakushikilia. Matata NBN in one of their biggest hits of all time coming through. Ashake as well. Before that, Color Blue in Apurukanga.
0: Kiss. Kiss. Kiss. The Jam Buster.

ladies, stop being online so much, because online is where you're going to find all these coaches, relationship coaches, who have everything to say about everything and nothing at the same time. So she says that especially men who present themselves as dating coaches, she says that misogynists are earning money from your insecurities. Male femininity coaches, these dating coaches who only coach women, they're earning so much money because they know exactly what it is you're insecure about. When you go online, you will find, oh, you need to be a black cat. Oh, you need to get a golden retriever. Mara, this is how to know that he likes you within the first few days of interacting. Like, there's so much advice. But then, Miata, sometimes I just get offline. Just relationship advice after relationship advice. And you're like, okay, ukichunguza hawa sio wanakupea advice wako single ama wame divorce. Sasa unataka ni advice nini? And mostly they'll tell you some things you're like, how does that even make sense? Lakini ukiangalia, most people fall into these advices. Like, there was one who was telling women ati how to know that he does not like you. Akasema ati when a man, yeah, tseme ati within the first few days mmejuana, mmemeet, alafu tseme he texts you ati let's meet for a date, and then, you know, he's like, plan it on Friday, that's when we're going, and on the D day he doesn't call you. That guy does not like you. That the only reason why he brought up a date in the first place was so that you can already give yourself emotionally, so you can feel like he's committing. He wants to take you out. He wants to be seen outside with you. But if he doesn't confirm the day of, that guy does not like you. Well, that makes sense. I'm always very careful about these guys. Like, why don't you advise your fellow men? Why don't you go and tell the man, if you really are interested in this girl, call her on the day of. Mwana kuja to advise sisi madame. And advice wanaume wenzake awambie, stop stringing men women along. That's how I feel about it. But read that on mpasha.co.ke. Apo ndio udakumoto moto ziko as we get into Tyler. Is it love?

A-pop album, which is doing well. Okay, Americans are always some type of way about Tyler. Siju kwa nini Americans wanakuanga hivyo about Tyler, but us Africans, you see, we embrace Tyler and her magic. She's a superstar playing right here on Kiss FM, bringing us to 5 minutes to 10 a.m. And you know, I'm telling you, stop looking for relationship advice online, okay? You'll find all these different advices that will confuse you. You know, everyone has something to say. And when you really, really look into the people who are giving advice online, it's not like that they actually have their life together like that. You know? Kwanza hii kitu ya black cat versus golden retriever. Sijui kama umesikia black cat versus golden retriever. So the concept of the black cat, a woman should be a black cat. You should observe cats and how they are, how they set boundaries and they are not easily impressed. A black cat usually invites, but just by the virtue of the fact that, you know how cats are usually snobbish, they make you want to get their approval. That's how a woman should be. That's how you attract a golden retriever man. What is a golden retriever man? Ndosikia hizi theories ni za ujinga. Ati a golden, you know, a golden retriever is a you know those dogs? It's a type of dog, and its characteristic is that it's friendly, it's eager to please. Ati sasa, if you're a black cat girl, you will attract a man who is eager to please you. Ati a man who will dedicate himself to just honoring you and submitting to your whims. Aye. Is he online? Mutu achane. Please, you leave us alone. Too much advice. I think the only person you should listen to as far as relationship advice is Njerai, because she's a yarna. She knows a thing or two about love. Like in this song. What a beautiful song. Inaitwa Akisioni. Playing at 3 minutes to 10 a.m. right here on Kiss.

0: unasikia demu venye amefungua roho. Yamani, it's Njerai bringing us to 10 a.m. Thank you for your company. Thank you so much for, you know, keeping it Kiss. Make sure that you are tuned in to Kiss FM. My final caller is on the line before Kitsi Dede aingia afanye mambo yake all the way till 10 a.m. Who am I speaking to?
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4: Ladies and gentlemen, let's get ready to rumble into what is an absolutely gorgeous, literally one of the most beautiful days we have seen in a while. 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

0: Here on Kenya's number one music station. We are about 10 minutes to the top of the hour. Big shout out to you who is locked in. Kama kawaida manzee, tulikuwa hapa hivi tunagusia tu kugusia. I can see Jeff anasema locked in kama kawaida hadi tamati. Thank you so much Jeff for tuning in. I can see another message hapa hivi, huyu anasema mark me present ni mark. Yeah, nimeku mark, mark me present ni mark. Mark, I have marked you present. Karibu sana. Remember, we're here till 7 in the PM. This is Mwalimu Rachel and exclusive. And just to finish up, you know, waya nisemu kweli. Watu waluo Nyanza, I'll be honest. Funeral inakuwaga ni event. 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So I understand, and most funerals in Luo Nyanza waga zinakawia. Mimi even me, I was shocked when I was told that the funeral program, when the church sasa ya Hera ilitupatia program, nikaona burial at 4 PM. I was like, what do you mean? What are we doing the whole day? Na burial starts at, walikuja by 8 walikuwa kwa boma. Service ilikuwa inaanza 10. 10 mpaka 4 PM. So you can imagine, for that, most probably you will have to feed people. I know there are other cultures, other traditions, other tribes. I know like Kikuyus like doing it haraka haraka. Au by, listen, ukichelewa by 11, hata wanaweza kuwa washamaliza. So to each their own. My only issue is, if he was the breadwinner, if this guy was the breadwinner, and then you have spent 1.6 million without leaving something significant for the family. 60,000 is not significant. Surely, kama mulinunua mishuma za 100,000, you can leave more than 60,000. And because nimekuwa nafanya, nilikuwa kwa committee treasurer, najua bei ya vitu. 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So listen, let's be honest, kama familia inafaa kuongezewa kitu, wangeongezewa. 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
0: with Tonin Gala.
2: Linda Mwananchi leaders have urged Inspector General of Police Douglas Kanja to take action against Nyanza leaders allegedly threatening to stop their planned visit to Homa Bay County next weekend. Led by Bumula Member of Parliament Wamboka Wanami and Kabushai Member of Parliament Majimbo Kalasinga, they called on action against Peter Kaluma over threats to disrupt the meeting. They vow to protect and demand for respect for freedom of assembly while giving the RPP 2 days to register the movement.
3: You cannot snatch, steal a party from Sifuna and also steal the audience from Sifuna. We shall leave with you the party, but we shall acquire the audience. We are coming from up. Those are things we expected to handle.
2: ODM party leader Oburu Oginga has called for tougher action against corruption and government waste, saying Kenya must learn from Singapore's development journey. Speaking during the launch of National Dialogue at KCC, the CIA senator said Kenya can achieve similar growth by eliminating corruption, reducing government waste and tightening spending. He urged those in government to sacrifice for the sake of Kenyans and create an environment that supports development. Kenya may take 30 to 40 years to reach Singapore's development level due to wide income gap. However, Duke University Professor Hiroyuki Hino notes that Kenya can overcome this gap driven by their personal qualities and resilience. Professor Hino was speaking at the KCC during the launch of Beyond Vision 2030 National Conversation.
4: At Singapore's level of income per person last year exceeded $80,000. In Kenya, the income was just over $2,000. But the Asian miracle was driven by the strengths of its people.
2: Kenya has been challenged to ensure investments in infrastructure, energy, manufacturing and technology, creating job opportunities for local engineers instead of increasing reliance on foreign expertise. President-elect in the Institution of Engineers of Kenya, Engineer Harrison Keter, says major development projects should build local engineer capacity and nurture homegrown talent. Keter, who will serve from 2026 to 2028, also urged the engineers to contribute actively in national policy through innovation and professionalism. And in the world of sports, Gor Mahia will face newly promoted Gor Mahia Youth in the Green Legacy Cup on Sunday at Nyayo Stadium in a charity match aimed at raising funds for food security and environmental conservation. The match has been organized by Zamzam Foundation, with funds raised expected to support edible farms, community farms and climate-smart agriculture projects across the country. Zamzam Foundation County Director Abdullahi Shakir said the initiative will use football to support communities affected by food insecurity and climate change. And that was trending on Kenya's Kiss. I'm Tony Ngala.
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0: David Guetta playing right here on Kenya's number one hit music station. Into the second hour, 8 minutes past 4 o'clock. This is the Kiss Drive, Komajinani DJ exclusive. And real quick, just an update. Wanauliza, where the hell is my husband? Well, at least Shalina najua wake ako wapi saizi. Wameenda honeymoon. Na najua alikuwa wapi 1 year ago. Now, ladies, I need you to explain to me something. Please, nataka mkuji hapa karibu ni muni explainie. Because this guy, Isaiah, if I've gotten the name vizuri, huyu ambaye amemuoa Charlene, yes, Isaiah from Tanzania, posted videos and photos of his wedding, koito, traditional wedding, and then there is this lady who just appeared from nowhere, anaitwa Princess Ngwema. Now, Princess Ngwema, initially, I honestly thought maybe Isaiah had something on the side na alikuwa ajamuambia, but Princess Ngwema is leaking DMs ambazo walikuwa na mahusiano, or rather they were talking with Isaiah from October 2024 to go 2026. Now, all the screenshots I have seen so far niza last year, 1 year ago. What I fail to understand is, I don't know, I'm waiting to see kama kuna ile recent ya, let's say, arusi si imekuwa ni August, labda ya June ama July, hii mwaka, ndo niseme nye, this guy was still up with voter into hala. And most of these DMs, zinakani kama hazikuwa zinajibiwa. So this lady looked uninterested. And that was my question I wanted to ask, ladies. Shida inakuwa gani? Mutu amejaribu kwa inbox yako, amejaribu for almost 1 year, ameshindwa. And then when they move on, they find someone else, they settle down. That is when you want to leak DMs to show people that alikuwa anakuongelesha. Doesn't that make you the loser? Let me just ask, because I don't know. Ata mimi, please, kama kuna mtu nili DM, okay, yangu tulikuwa tunadate 2 years ago, please, niko na kitu napanga. Kama utalik, naomba ulik to size. But I want ladies to tell me, ama fellas, you can also chime in and just, if you've ever experienced this, why is it that ladies, the moment they see that you've moved on, sayo ndiyo sasa anataka kwanza kuleta, oh, he used to be in my DMs, oh, look at him, he used to DM me. From 2024, umeka DMs. DMs are last year, September, unapost saizi. And most of the DMs ulikuwa hata ujibu umse, kumuonyesha ni kama umtaki. Now that amepata mtu mwingine ndio namtaka. Aisho noka.
1: 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I just might. 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
1: Oh yeah, time to take a look at the traffic situation on the roads of Nairobi. Parklands Road, kutoka upande wa Parklands Police Station and Pisha coming towards Sarit Center. Expect heavy traffic at the moment. Wayaki, we're looking quite busy as well up with area at the mall. Ukiwa unakuja huku hivi Lions Place. James Gishuru looking quite okay. Kingara Road as well. No traffic to report at the moment. Prestige Junction is jam-packed. Kama umetoka upande wa Coptic, kama umetoka upande wa Adams, kuna traffic hapo imeshikana. If you're going down Valley Road, expect heavy traffic as you're passing through kuna kuja hii junction ya State House Road. Kameshikana ukiingia CBD. Na angalia Landings Road, also heavy traffic just after City Stadium roundabout. Kama unaingia Tao via Mudhurwa, expect heavy traffic on Muranga Road. If you're leaving town via Globe Cinema, also there's an accident on Muranga Road just after Ngara hapo hivyo. That is going to be causing you a little bit of a delay. I can see most roads are still clear, but I'll give you more updates. But if you see an incident or accident, unaniambia on our WhatsApp line. That is 0702-946-100.
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1: Oh yes, time to take a look at the sporting world, sports news, and it's congratulations to Kenya's Chipu, that is Kenya's rugby team, the younger rugby team, as they were able to reclaim the Bathurst Trophy with a 33-14 rugby win over Namibia. This is the Kenya under 20 players, and they were celebrating their win that was yesterday in Kampala, and this is a good win, securing their record fourth continental title, meaning Kenya enye tumeendelea kujikimu when it comes to the world of rugby. Speaking of rugby, this weekend's action, Kabiberi Sevens, is going to be taking place on the 15th and the 16th of August, that is Saturday and Sunday, is going to be happening at the RFUEA grounds, and it's being hosted by Mwamba Rugby Football Club. And this is the third leg of the 2026 National Sevens Series, okay? So who is the tournament edition in it? The George Mwangi Kabiberi Memorial. Remember, that is your rugby action. You can go and grab your tickets arakaraka tuonane pale kwenye kiwanja. And then also in NBA news, the New York Knicks, the champions, are going to be facing the Philadelphia 76ers, led by LeBron James, in the opening night of the NBA. Now, this is one thing that the commissioner was waiting for when they said that they have to wait for LeBron to sign with a team and then they can do the schedule. And it clearly shows he's still the GOAT as they are able to play in the opening night. Now, the Boston Celtics are going to be playing the Pistons, and also the Oklahoma City Thunders are going to be facing the San Antonio Spurs. That is your NBA news. In soccer news, real quick, tonight Africa Cup of Nations, Women's Africa Cup of Nations matches, and this is Algeria versus Malawi are going to be playing in Morocco. Alafu, after that, we're going to be having Morocco versus Cameroon. Hopefully this time Morocco will win clean, chauela, without crying and saying wameibiwa. We are waiting to see who's going to be crowned the Women's African champion, and I'm going to be giving you more sports news as I receive them across the week, into the weekend, and even next week. Na pia wewe, if you have any news story, you can holler at me, unanitumia message hapa hivi on our WhatsApp line, that is 0702-946-100. Good evening, it is 5 o'clock.
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5: Former Chief Justice David Maraga has urged young people to pursue their education and skills with discipline and commitment, as their future depends on it. Marking International Youth Day at Nyangori Mission Station, the UGM party leader noted that too many young people are willing and able to work, yet locked out by the lack of jobs. Maraga emphasized the need to connect education to real economic opportunities, stating that youth employment must be a central priority. Mombasa Governor Abdul Samad Sharif Nasir has urged young Kenyans to embrace political tolerance and reject ethnic divisions. Speaking during Youth International Day celebrations at Tononoka Social Hall in Mombasa, Nasir said leaders should not exploit ethnicity or political loyalties to divide the youth. He emphasized that peace, unity and development should take a precedence over partisan interests.
6: Listen to everyone. Mimi sinagombea kiti. 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Wakimaliza kuongea mambo ya matusi, mambo ya kutugawanya kisha waulize.
5: A multi-agency team led by the National Councils of Persons with Disability has begun verifying the eligible persons with disability for tax exemptions. Speaking at Kisii Referral Hospital, the council CEO Michael Munene said the nationwide exercise is aimed at providing tax relief to PWDs in informal and formal employment as stipulated under the Act of Persons with Disability. Munene noted

0: The month-long activity has commenced in Kisii and the team had vetted more than 400 persons. Could you be wondering what options you have now that wheat prices have increased? Nutritionist and Nutrition Association of Kenya President Henry Ngethe recommends arrowroots, sweet potatoes and millet as healthy alternatives for wheat-based foods. He says people should diversify their carbohydrate source rather than rely heavily on gluten.
1: The same arrowroot and guashe can boil, the next day you can fry. All those other options in terms of food preparation that can enhance the palatability of the product to ensure that there is preference and variety. It's not a must that they get boiled every day.
0: And in the world of sports, new African champions will be crowned in Morocco this weekend as the Women African Cup of Nations enters its final stage. Tonight, debutants Malawi will be seeking to continue their fairy tale with victory over Algeria in the first semifinals at 8 p.m. before host Morocco takes on Cameroon at 11 p.m. Meanwhile, host Morocco will be seeking to avoid a third straight final loss, having fallen to South Africa in 2022 and Nigeria in 2024 finals. The four semifinalists have automatically qualified for the next 2027 Brazil World Cup. And that's what's trending on Kenya's Kiss. I'm Tony Ngala.
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0: You're tuned in to Kenya's number one hit music station. We're in the third hour of the show, 12 minutes past 5 o'clock. And even before we proceed to Mortals Red Flag, Green Flag, I came across a video. Na tunataka tutafute umrembo. If you go by the name of Lynette, we are looking for you. The whole country is looking for Lynette. Because Lynette, tell me why. Ukisha achana na mtu si mme achana. You are in a relationship with someone, it's not working out, you decide to go your separate ways, you decide you allow it and you say, you know what, I am going my separate way. Hii kenye Lynette amefanya nataka msikize vizuri sana because I was shocked. Lynette, what is the problem?
1: Lynette, najua nilikukosea.
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0: Eh, na tukiendelea kutafuta Lynette kwa wapi arudishe na ni kitu ya tokens surely. Yani ladies, munabeba mpaka kitu ya token. Haya, Thika Road, Valley Vaux, just after KCA, there's an accident on that road. That is, the traffic has started building up. Expect traffic to be heavy on that road, especially pia nikiangalia inaitwaje pale, it's actually pale Old Soaps, and I can see the service lane ya kwenda Garden City pia imeshikana. Nikiangalia barabara ya Kiambu Road, looking quite okay, nothing to report. Valley Vaux Junction ya Prestige, heavy traffic. Kingara Road imeshikana kwa sasa. James Gishuru kuanzia Mudangari Police Station coming towards ABC, expected delays right there. The Southern Bypass is looking busy from Ole Sereni ukiwa unakuja Langata, but it is moving swiftly. Tukiangalia Jogoro Road as you're heading towards Makadara, a little bit of a snarl up, nothing to worry you about. Alafu nikiangalia, this is Red Hill Road coming towards Gigiri hapa hivi kujoin Limuru Road, expect some traffic. If you see any incident or accident, unaniambia na WhatsApp line 0702946100. Alafu kama wewe ni Lynette, tafadhali kitu ya token sasa umeenda nayo, hata uwezi itumia, unataka nini?
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I know we're 25 minutes to the top of the hour. I know Kate is having an issue with the boyfriend. I know Kate is wondering, why is this man kekekekeing pale ivo kwa Instagram post za madem? And what? Listen, Kate, nataka unisikize vizuri. Because if this, ubaya ujaniambia age yenu, kama mko campus and you're still young, in love, hiyo ni kitu ya kawaida. You would expect these young boys wanakuaga wako tu na moto ya vidole na pia moto ya ni venye siwezi sema, but sometimes it's just usually honest. Even me, sometimes I usually find myself just liking a random girl's photo, but I won't comment. Hiyo ku comment hapo ndio inaletaga shida. So kama ana kekekeke huko kwa comment section, then there's a problem. But if it's just liking, mimi nimepita, nimeona, anitwaje Kabinga Junior, amepiga hapo luku, napiga double tap. Kesho nimepita, naona Huda Mondroa, mieka sliti, mefika sehemu telezi, double tap. Kesho kutwa tena naingia na kuta Vera, Vera sijai double tap, hapo pia ndakuwa na wadanganya. But what I'm saying is, sometimes we are visual creatures as men. We will see things online and we will like. But if he's commenting, then apo ivo kukona shida. And I'm hoping you're listening. You can give me more information to Jue. And I'd also like to know, is this someone who is in campus? Ni mtu ambaye ni mzima ako na kazi? Because why are you 30 years old working in a bank and you, on your free lunch time, unaenda kulike pictures of mili wa Jesus, mili wa kisiju ni kabi wa, ow, whatever. 0702-946-100 is my number. 0711-046-100. Call me up and let me know, is this a red flag? Is it a green flag? Is this just innocent na nikiking pale on social media?

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1: Kitu vya kitu, kiangalia from afar.
0: Yes.
1: Cut simple, no, lakini ukikaribia ndo unapata iko na two issues, eh?
0: Shida ni gani?
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0: Mhm.
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0: yes. Sawa.
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0: Ndio hiyo.
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0: Ehe.
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0: Yes, wacha nikuulize mm. Because saa zingine venye tu nimesema unaweza pitia pale tu Instagram nione tu dema na kapoa, so because niko na relationship siezi like hiyo picha.
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0: into the news. One quick message from one Darnell. I mailed to me a message up AV.
1: Okay. This Wagwan. I can definitely say in 30 seconds. Mm-hmm. It's Darnell.
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2: 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Double tap to activate.
3: Anybody commenting on photos? That's not what you want to do. Okay?
0: Mm-hmm.
3: For me,
2: button, double tap
3: if
2: to
3: I want to look at it
2: button,
3: that way,
2: double tap to activate.
3: It's a red flag. Sorry about talk back in the background. Okay. Anyway, it's a red flag. You don't want people commenting on other people's photos, especially if it's an ex.
0: Okay, it's simple as that. You wouldn't want to have your girlfriend or your boyfriend commenting or keking, as Kate would have put it. But if it's just a innocent like I saw a photo of Diana Maro in the gym and she's looking like she's lost weight and she's looking good, they like to, because najua hata hivyo bahati haizini piga kuni atanifanyia nini. All right, so Kate, I hope that this helps. Need more information ama wambie tu jamaa skiza, either you like my photos peke ama tuachane ama pia wewe anza ku like picha kinusi like za uktile. Hapo tumesema is a no-go zone, all right? It is 1 minute past 6 o'clock. You're locked in to Kenya's number one hit music station. The news is coming up. I have some advice for the boy child. Alafu pia man to man is back. You don't want to miss it, so stick around.
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5: Dash. 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
0: Kidole one.

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0: With Toning Gala.
3: Kenya and Qatar have agreed to hold annual bilateral political consultations to strengthen diplomatic ties and cooperation. The inaugural talks covered trade, investment, agriculture, labor, aviation, tourism, education and climate action. Kenya invited increased Qatar investment in renewable energy, infrastructure and agriculture while seeking a review on restrictions on Kenya's meat exports. The next consultations will be held in Nairobi in 2027. Deputy President Kithure Kindiki has highlighted major economic and agricultural milestones achieved over the last 4 years under the Kenya Kwanza administration. Speaking at KICC, Kindiki pointed to a stable shilling holding steady at 129 to dollar, surging the foreign exchange reserves and inflation dropping below 6%. He also cited robust growth in agriculture production and farmer registrations.
4: We have been able to attract last year highest amount of foreign direct investment, $3.2 billion. Income to coffee farmers has grown from 67 shillings a kilo to about 120-160.
3: A section of members of parliament want IBC to take action against early campaigns, which they say have disrupted parliamentary businesses. The lawmakers raised concerns after several members of parliament skipped sitting, forcing key businesses scheduled before the House to be postponed. They attributed the absenteeism to politicians already engaging in early campaigns ahead of the 2027 general elections.
5: Hapa tuko katika bunge ambalo tunaulizana machia wetu wa makamati hizi zote, huku na huku, hawako wanafanya kuwa mambo ya Wakenya yanarudi nyuma.
6: Where we are now, there's an assumption that actually, we are in a campaign period. People have literally abandoned parliament.
3: IGAD has called for a greater empowerment of the young people as leaders, innovators and agents of change. In a statement, the bloc emphasized that Africa's future depends directly on providing the youth with essential opportunities, skills and platform needed to shape the continent's trajectory. Genuine youth empowerment through jobs and business opportunities could help curb the misuse of young people by politicians. Governance expert Steve Ogutu says policies supporting young innovators and entrepreneurs offer more sustainable solutions than handouts. These remarks comes as the world marks International Youth Day.
7: We have to create the right policies that support creation of better, decent opportunities for young people. But again, the challenge is there's not enough incentive. KRA is always on the neck of these startups.
3: And in the world of sports, Somali referee Omar Artan will make history tonight in the UEFA Super Cup by becoming the first non-European referee to take charge in the Super Cup. As PSG face Aston Villa at the Red Bull Arena in Austria. Portuguese trio Vitna, Nuno Mendes and Joao Menez will be available for the PSG alongside Ousmane and Dembele and Achraf Hakimi. Mino Garnacho and Joao Menez could make their competitive debuts for Villa, but Jonah Manzambi misses out with a knee injury. The match kicks off at 10 p.m. And that's what's trending on Kenya's Kiss. I'm Tony Ngala.
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0: You're tuned in to Kenya's number one hit music station. And into the last hour we go. Kama kawaida, good vibes and good music right here. And remember, by Friday, you're going to have earned this week. Yani wiki, it's already Wednesday, but I'm already thinking of Friday. And it's been a minute since we were able to hang out pamoja with the Kiss crew. Now, the work with this week is going to be behind you. And the only decision you have left is where you're going to kick off the weekend. And this is where we come in, because Club Kiss has you sorted. And I want you to join us on the 14th of August this Friday at Cavalli the Manor for an unforgettable night as DJ Grouchy, DJ Ita, and Maishum Kenya keep the energy high with non-stop bangers. And that's not all. Your favorite Kiss personalities will be live on location, bringing the banter, good vibes, and plenty of chances to snap photos with them. Yani yu kikosa hapo ndio umechekwa. So what I need you to do is start planning mapema. I know it's still Wednesday. We still have a long way to go. Okay, see a long way. Ni kesho tu. And then Friday is with us and we get to enjoy Club Kiss Palevo at the Cavalli, or Cavalli at the Manor. So do not miss out. Save the date. Don't be late. Don't be a fool. Don't hate. If you miss, utachekwa. Ndakucheka. Takucheka. Simple.
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